Amen to that. The fall is good as long as it's not a fall off the ladder when you're out fixing the roof or something. It's Evan Paul with you. Welcome to the second shift. We got beer. We got cigs. We got choosing Texas. All coming up within the next 10 minutes. Hang on for that. Here's Dylan Marlowe, Dylan Scott cranking out Boys Back.

of Country Nights. Did you see Morgan Wallen got mad at a concert and flipped over his piano live on stage? He's living that rock star life. Here he is with 20 cigarettes on Taste of Country Nights.

That is New Country from Chris Jansen. It's called Me and a Beer on Taste of Country Nights. It's going to be you and your friend and some beers in Nashville. 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

0: Right, which I have somewhere around here. Here it is. 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

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If you ask me, it's hands down Jordan Davis. I got his song, Turn This Truck Around, coming up for you right after Lauren Elena and Chase Matthew and All My Exes on Taste of Country Nights. Another

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0: Taste of Country Nights. Evan Paul in studio tonight with Dierks Bentley. What are you currently listening to?
1: It depends who's riding the car with me. If my daughter's with me, we're listening to a lot of pop and pop stuff, you know. Although she did start playing some Arctic Monkeys the other day. I'm like, how did you get into those guys?
0: Okay.
1: A boy gave her a playlist.
0: Oh, there it is.
1: I listen to a lot of country. You know, I love all the new stuff that's going on. Party, he's probably my favorite, all the new guys. You know, Morgan, Jelly Roll, he's great. I love a lot of classic country. I love listening to all the old school guys, but I'm always listening to something, you know.

0: Hey there, what time is the Mega Maroney thing? I think I missed it, but I want to go see her in Nashville. Is there some other way I can get the code word?
1: I'm not really supposed to give it out again, but all right, hold on. I'll do it right after this song. Zach Top, South of Sanity. Hang on with me. It's Taste of Country Nights with Evan Paul.

0: country from Zach Top, bringing back that traditional country sound there with South of Sanity on Taste of Country Nights. Evan Paul with a pretty good chance of a lifetime here. 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Just click on Megan Maroney there to get yourself in to win that trip to Nashville. That's going to be so much fun. I hope I get to call you and win, because that'll be cool. It's Taste of Country Nights with Evan Paul. 98.1 K-Hawk. It's Evan Paul here with Taste of Country Nights. Thank you to everybody in Atkins for having us tuned in.
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Shaboozy there, really making a splash in country music. That's with Jelly Roll and Amen on Taste of Country Nights with Evan Paul. And come on now, I got Pour Me a Drink with Post Malone and Blake Shelton coming up. And in its honor, I'm going to pour me another cup of coffee. I promise I'm not going to put anything funny in there. Here's Luke Combs with Ain't No Love in Oklahoma on Taste of Country.

0: Kylie Green there with Change My Mind on A Taste of Country Nights. I'm about to play Post Malone and Blake Shelton's Pour Me a Drink, and I got Blake here. What was it like working with Post?
1: Man, that really got me fired up again, honestly, about wanting to make a record and stick my neck back out there again because, you know, being around Post Malone, I don't know if you've had a chance to interview him or be around him yet, but he's the happiest, most fired up human being I have ever met in my life. I mean, every single second of the day is a party for Post Malone.

0: is Megan Maroney and her latest, it's called Beautiful Things on Taste of Country Nights. It's Evan Paul, and with people traveling a lot this summer, I thought this was interesting. There's a list of the top four cities that Americans regret the most vacationing to. At number four is Orlando. Number three is Miami. Number two, New York City. And the most regretted destination for U.S. travelers is Las Vegas. You know what's not on that list? Nashville. And I want to send you there to see Megan Maroney at her sold-out show at Bridgestone Arena in August. All you have to do to sign up to win is listen tomorrow night. I'll give you a code to enter at tasteofcountry.com right after 7 o'clock to get you in to win that two-night trip to Nashville. You and a guest, hotel, airfare, tickets to Megan Maroney provided thanks to Sony Music on Taste of Country Nights. 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

0: That's a great summer song there. Kenny Chesney on Taste of Country Nights with Evan Paul. You know that part of life where all your friends start to get married and you got to go to weddings all the time? I got to say, this has never happened at a wedding that I've been to. Listen to the lyrics of this song. Have you ever noticed the bride drinking water at a wedding? It's Graylin James on Taste of Country Nights.
1: Well, I didn't want to show up, but our families go way back. So when you said your vows, that's exactly where I sat. Thank God for open bars, 'cause watching all this same

98.1 K-Hawk and Taste of Country Nights with me, Evan Paul, till midnight. This is how the 319 gets its country on.

0: Taste of Country Nights. Evan Paul here with Jason Aldean. We're talking about Brantley Gilbert and how you guys met. Brantley wrote, what was it, Dirt Road Anthem, and he recorded it first or whatever?
1: Yeah, so the way I kind of met Brantley was when we got ready to cut the My Kind of Party album, my producer was like, you know, check out these songs, and he sent me Dirt Road Anthem and My Kind of Party. And Brantley had written both of those. And I guess he had recorded them or something. But it was, you know, he was still kind of underground. He was in Georgia, kind of doing more of a local kind of thing. He hadn't moved to Nashville, didn't have his record deal, none of that kind of stuff. And, I mean, I remember hearing the demo to My Kind of Party, and it sounded like he cut it in the bathroom. You know what I mean? So it was not like, it was just like a demo version of the song.
2: Worked all week. Cleaned up, clean cut, and clean shaved. I got the cover off the 68.

Langley, weren't for the wind on Taste of Country Nights. Look what the wind just blew in. Hardy, Eric Church, Tim McGraw, Morgan Wallen's MacArthur is on Taste of Country Nights.

0: New country there. That's Hardy featuring Tim McGraw, Eric Church, and Morgan Wallen. It's called MacArthur on Taste of Country Nights. It's Evan Paul getting a look at what's trending in country music at tasteofcountry.com. 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Our latest full interview is up with Kit Moore, who had a little bit of something to say about the current state of Nashville.
1: It's such a copycat follow town a lot of times, and people will not have the backbone to say, nah, this person's got it. We messed up here. We need to get this back. They're like, okay, let's just throw some more putty at the wall. Let's move on to this thing over here.
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0: 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Let's get it started.
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Yeah, let's get through the second shift with your favorite new country on Taste of Country Nights. 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It was

0: Here's what's crazy about Morgan Wallen. When you type, what is Morgan Wallen's biggest song? ChatGPT gets into an argument with itself because he's had so many songs, nobody knows what's his biggest song. Let's keep it moving here. It's Evan Paul with Chase Matthew. I like this one. It's called Darlin'. It's on Taste of Country Nights.
1: Why is he

0: with each other about a month ago. Kim, you said on argument, a little lighthearted argument that we're having about the dishwasher. See, he thinks that you should load the silverware facing down in the dishwasher, and I say it needs to be facing up so the water can hit it better. You know, it just hits it better than when it's facing down. You're the deciding vote, Evan, so help us out.
1: Oh, my gosh. I don't even know how. I think I just throw mine in there, whatever way it goes. The only thing I pay attention to is my wife tells me not to load the knives upward because, you know, we got a 7-year-old and a 2-year-old, and if they go into the dishwasher, they'll get cut. But other than that, I'm not the right guy to help you because I just kind of dump all the silverware in that little tray and call it a day. But thanks for calling. 888-544-7181 is that phone number. 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

0: today, but thanks for calling. 888-544-7181 is that phone number. 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

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As someone that cares about you, you need to listen to the lyrics of this song from Zach John King. When I get to drinking, I get to thinking, I get to wishing, I get to missing. Don't start drinking and calling up your exes. It's Zach John King on Taste of Country Nights.

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1: Taste of Country Nights. Evan Paul here with our guest co-host Luke Combs. You've talked about falling in love with the song Fast Car when you were like 4 or 5. Has anybody pointed out that it's a pretty dark song for a preschooler?
2: Yeah, for sure, man. You know, you kind of realize that when you get older. But I just, I don't know. I loved, you know, I loved singing and I loved melodies even back at that age. And I think I just fell in love with that guitar riff and the melody of that song. And obviously that chorus is massive, you know. So that's what I loved about it as a child, you know. And then, you know, you can only appreciate the lyrics of it, you know, when you're older, you know. And so it's kind of a beautiful thing in that way.

Morgan Wallen, Post Malone, I Ain't Coming Back. That might be my favorite song I play here at night. It's Evan Paul, Taste of Country Nights, and Long Live Country. Let's fire up Shane Prophet. I love this dude. New country here on Taste of Country Nights.

It's called Long Live Country on Taste of Country Nights. Bringing you some good news. In Virginia, there were three high school seniors that graduated recently with perfect attendance. Not just their senior year, no. From kindergarten all the way through 12th grade, they never missed a day of school. Annie Doyle, Taylor Thomas, Xavier Franklin, they all three credit supportive teachers, friends, and family members for helping them stay committed. Man, I don't know about you, but I never even got perfect.

0: attendance for 1 year. Like, how do you do that from K to 12? Good for those kids. That's awesome. Hang on. I got a throwback from Chris Young coming up. I'll play I'm Coming Over on Taste of Country Nights.
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That is brand new country from Tyler Hubbard, formerly of Florida Georgia Line, which, by the way, they say they might play some shows together and reunite in 2027. Anyway, that one was called Land on your Taste of Country Nights daily download, the part of the show where we give you two songs that are going nuts online. Everybody's talking about these. Your second one is Dustin Lynch, Easy to

That is my 7-year-old's favorite artist, favorite song, favorite everything. Ella Langley, Be Her on Taste of Country Nights. It's Evan Paul. Hang around for Russell Dickerson. Happened to me, right?

0: New country there. That's Russell Dickerson and Happen to Me on Taste of Country Nights. A little reminder, getting a lot of people that are texting in on the Taste of Country app asking about the code to see Megan Maroney in Nashville. Now, I give out that code every night right after 7 o'clock. 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Hotel, flight to Nashville, and two tickets to see Megan Maroney in concert at Bridgestone Arena. It's sold out, too. It's going to be a huge night. Again, get qualified tomorrow night, right after 7 o'clock. 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

0: And we're live here outside the Perez family home, just waiting for the... And there they go! 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Oh, but the diaper bag wasn't closed. 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And there it goes. 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

0: Taste of Country Nights. It's Evan Paul. I got Luke Bryan here. Tell me about the craziest onstage moment you've had recently.
1: And what was funny about it is the guy was down there dancing, and I told him to get up on stage, but a lot of the security did not see me tell him to get up on stage. And I cleared it with one security guard, and he gets up, but the other, I mean, they were about to roll that guy. Anyway, I defused the situation, and he was pretty funny.

tell you what song that was. You know, it's Evan Paul, Taste of Country Nights. If you had to write a letter to your mama, would it be as good as this one? Morgan Wallen, Thought You Should Know.

Justin Moore, time's ticking. Just reminding you, you only got one shot at this thing here called life. It's Evan Paul, Taste of Country Nights. Coming up next, we'll talk about what's trending in country music news after John Morgan, Kid Myself.

0: New country there from John Morgan. That one's called Kid Myself on Taste of Country Nights. 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Our latest full interview is up with Kit Moore, who had a little bit of something to say about the current state of Nashville.
1: It's such a copycat follow town a lot of times, and people will not have the backbone to say, nah, this person's got it. We messed up here and we need to get this back. They're like, okay, let's just throw some more putty at the wall. Let's move on to this thing over here.
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0: 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It's Be By You.

requested song at the radio station tonight, Riley Green and Change My Mind on Taste of Country Nights with Evan Paul. Hey, thanks for hanging with us on the second shift, whether you're behind the counter, behind the bar, or behind the wheel. I appreciate you listening. Let's take you back about 8 years. This came out in 2018. Jason Aldean, Girl Like You on Taste of Country Nights.

0: Country. That's Russell Dickerson and Worth Your Wild on Taste of Country Nights. I'm sitting here with Russell Dickerson tonight. And if you don't know, Russell, your tours are just epic. Like, you go so hard on stage, the lighting, like, everything is top notch. Tell people what you were saying about when you go on tour.
1: I don't make that much touring, like, because it's, I mean, we got two buses, we got a semi truck, we got, you know, we got max lighting, we got video walls, we got everything. Like, we're sending it every night, and I would much rather do that and put on the best show in country music than, you know, save money and walk away with a great check at the end of the year.
0: That is awesome. Like, yeah. That, like, thank you for your service, sir.
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2: KCRG TV9 First Alert Forecast. Mostly clear tonight with a low near 60 degrees, and on Thursday, partly cloudy, slight chance of afternoon storms, and a high near 86. Storms likely Thursday night with a low near 67. That's your TV9 First Alert Forecast. I'm meteorologist AJ Rickman on 98.1 KHAWK.
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Morgan Wallen, I Got Better on Taste of Country Nights. What a whirlwind past few years it's been for Lainey Wilson. Capped off this year, she just got married. Love Lainey Wilson. Here's 4x4 by You on Taste of Country Nights.

Thomas Rhett. After all the bars are closed on Taste of Country Nights, wait till you hear what a woman did when a tattoo artist spelled her son's name wrong as she tried to get it tattooed on her arm. That's after Low Cash and Wrong Hearts on Taste of Country Nights.

0: on the second shift. That's Low Cash. It's called Wrong Hearts on Taste of Country Nights. Dude, did you see this story? A mom legally changes her son's name after the tattoo artist misspelled her son's name when she was trying to get it tattooed on her. She thought it would be sweet to get her child's name on her arm, but instead of tattooing the kid's name of Kevin, the artist accidentally wrote Kelvin. So what did the lady do instead of getting it covered up or, you know, take it off? She just changed her son's name legally to Kelvin like it never happened. That's got to be the craziest thing I've ever seen.
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prettiest girl I'd ever seen. Look at her, man, look at me. 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

Well, good morning, guys. I'm Brett Allen on the third shift, getting ready to stay up with you all night, filling up the coffee pots and getting ready to empty them as quickly as I can. Ella Langley is coming up with Be Her. Here's John Party. It's Dirt on My Boots on the

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We're giving you more shots today to head off to Nashville. Check out Megan Maroney on her Cloud 9 tour coming through in August. And if you want to win it, we're going to give you 5 codes throughout the day. All you have to do is gather those codes, however you get them. If you've got a friend listening, that works too. Enter them on your app before midnight. You could be off to Nashville. Here's Jason Aldean.

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0: That's Charles Wesley Godwin with Better That Way, along with Luke Combs on the third shift. I'm Brett Allen. If that voice sounds familiar, it's because probably Zach Bryan. He's good friends with Zach Bryan. He's actually on the track Jamie on Zach Bryan's Summertime Blues EP. They become really close friends on the road, and Zach actually jams with Godwin a lot, calls him one of the best songwriters alive today. So, yeah, you may have already heard that voice before.
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Riley Green has a brand new song, and it actually is a nod to Toby Keith. A portion of the proceeds that he raises with this song are actually going to go to the Toby Keith Foundation. He says he finished writing it with the other writers in just 20 minutes. Just think as you drunk on the third shift.

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It kept showing up on available Bluetooth devices, so they had to be safe. 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

man, we got like a load of brand new country, and we are backing the truck up right now. We're going to keep it coming all night. It's the third shift. I'm Brett Allen with the latest from Gavin Adcock. Here's Wannabe. Ain't

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It is senior prank time, and there is a class that may have the best or possibly the absolute worst senior prank ever. I'll let you be the judge. That's coming up after Ella Langley and Morgan Wallen. Here's I Can't Love You Anymore on The Third Shift.

0: I've seen some really good pranks back in the day, and I'm not entirely sure that this is one of them. That's Kelsey Hart with Fireworks on the Third Shift. I'm Brett Allen. Back in the day, I remember at my high school, somebody actually put their teacher's car on the roof of the building. They had to take it apart. It was just a little MG. They had to take this car apart, and they got it up on the top of the building. In North Carolina, a class of 2026 gave their principal a wake-up call that he's never going to forget. It would have been their last day on campus. 56 seniors from Northwest Guilford High School showed up at their principal's house at 5 a.m. They sneaked inside. They got the key from his son, so they didn't actually break in, and quietly went in. And then they blasted Pomp and Circumstance, followed by Justin Bieber to wake up their principal. And he said he loved it because it was wholesome fun, but I don't know that I'm going to feel that way when I'm laying there in my underwear with a bunch of students in my room. That could have ended all those kids into some trouble.
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0: the KCRG TV9 First Alert forecast. Tonight, we are sitting mostly clear with a low of 60. Thursday, partly cloudy with that slight chance of storms, temperatures ranging from 83 to 89. Thursday night, storms are still likely with a low of 67. That's your TV9 First Alert forecast. I'm weather intern Kylie Phillip on 98.1 K-Hawk.
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Zach Top has never been one to shy away from a country cover. Recently, he joined Marcus King for a surprise performance of Charlie Daniels' Trudy in Nashville. Playing.

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It's coming up today, 8:20, your next shot. Man, that's going to be fun. 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

Hurricane season is underway. I mentioned that the other day, even mentioned the names and said hopefully we won't have to use them. The current forecast says that at least six named hurricanes should be coming before November 30th.

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I mentioned earlier, we got a ton of country to get to tonight. Brand new stuff. I'm Brett Allen. This is New After Two with the latest from the band Perry. You're Psychological on the Third Shift.

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Blake Shelton was fired from his very first job in Nashville. Find out what he did to get himself fired coming up after Alexandra Kay. Here's Straight for the Heart.

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0: Blake Shelton. There's Let Him In Anyway on the third shift. A guy who moved to Nashville when he was just 17 years old. And, you know, he scored a gig working at a music publishing company. And if it's your dream to be a singer in Nashville, this is the best place to be. The only problem was he was supposed to just be doing basic administrative work and running errands while he was there, but instead decided to kind of corner the entire shift of songwriters and ask them for advice and pick their brains and pitch his own ideas. And he was eventually fired for letting his networking get completely in the way of his actual job description.
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0: from 83 to 89. Thursday night storms are still likely with a low of 67. That's your TV9 First Alert forecast. I'm weather intern Kylie Phillip on 98.1 KHAWK.
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0: Hello, weekend right around the corner. Sounds good to have a drink in your hand right now, doesn't it? Maybe it's a beer you want. 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

You, Megan Maroney, and your best friend, all in the same place at the same time. Sounds awesome, doesn't it? And, you know, all the other thousands of people at Bridgestone Arena. It'll be a fun trip for you and a friend, and you could win it today. I'm going to give you a code starting at 820 for you to head off to Nashville and see her.

if you're headed to California, maybe on vacation or, you know, you're visiting family, I don't know. Residents of Alameda, California being told to be careful after an 83-year-old woman was attacked last week. She was out on a walk and got attacked by two wild turkeys. So keep an eye out for them.

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Well, we've been giving out codes to send you to go and see Megan Maroney in Nashville. What an amazing experience that'll be. If you've never been to Nashville, get to go to all the bars on Broadway, check it out for a couple of days, go to the show, airfare, hotel accommodations. We're going to give you five codes throughout the day today. The first one's at 8:20. 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

0: What is the best excuse you've ever used to get out of work early? That's Jason Aldean with Take a Little Ride on the Third Shift. I'm Brett Allen. We did find some really great excuses that people have used online. Evidently, a pipe burst at your house is a pretty... it's specific enough that it just might work to use. Your dog ate something questionable. I don't know. I feel like that one's a little bit... you use that a lot in school. So I think that no. You broke a tooth. That's a good one. A dental emergency is always in a, you know, good way to use those in a pinch because it's something that could happen while you're there. Your car broke down, kind of tough because if you're already at work, hard to get out of work early. Your physical is taking longer than expected. No, I don't know. Some of these are a little bit questionable. Jury duty, though, for us, if you've got to get out and go to jury duty, you know, that one can get you out of work for multiple days if you want.
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0: 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Tonight, we are sitting mostly clear with a low of 60. Thursday, partly cloudy with that slight chance of storms, temperatures ranging from 83 to 89. Thursday night, storms are still likely with a low of 67. That's your TV9 First Alert forecast. I'm weather intern Kylie Phillip on 98.1 K-Hawk.
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We're talking about the favorite excuses you use to get out of work early. Rita said, don't give any excuse at all. Just said, hey, I need to head home early today. I've got something important I've got to take care of. 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

All right, here we go. Time for useless trivia. The question today, one in three of us have done this in our sleep. What is it? Get those guesses in through our app or, you know, just play with your friends. I'll come back with the right answer coming up next. Here's Corey Kent and Coe Wetzel with Rocky Mountain Low on the Third Shift.

One in three of us have done this in our sleep. Do you think you know what it is? I got a bunch of guesses today. Snoring, talking, walking. The answer, believe it or not, is sent a text. One in three of us have sent a text in our sleep. That's

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We've got your country right here. 98.1 K-Hawk. 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

We are flying through the third shift. I'm Brett Allen. I got more of today's country lined up. Ella Langley is on the way. I was at a concert once where Shaboozey played this song, and I'm not exaggerating, 4 times in a row. It's the only song he played during the entire thing. Here's a bar song.

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0: That is the next song in Ella Langley's Sights. That's Gabby Barrett with I Hope. It sat at number one for 27 weeks at the top of the Hot Country Songs chart. And Ella Langley's at 26. So if she can make it one more week, she could tie Gabby Barrett with I Hope. I'm Brett Allen. This is kind of crazy. If you're going to Florida anytime soon, expect more mosquitoes. Google wants to release 32 million infected mosquitoes into Florida and California that would carry a disease that's actually harmless to humans, but would kill mosquitoes. The idea is that hopefully that it'll help control the spread of West Nile virus. I never feel good about that stuff. anytime you are kind of messing with nature, it, you know, makes me feel a little uncomfortable. You might get a lot of mosquitoes very soon.
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0: 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Canva, the thing that makes anything a thing.
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0: to get to know you, everything about you makes me want you, know what you're doing, baby, don't you?
1: It looks like Southwest Airlines is updating its policy for plus-size passengers. They're saying that they're no longer required to purchase an extra seat in advance, and that airport agents can offer an additional seat at no extra cost when space is available. Here's Jason Aldean. 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

tonight has been fun, but I'm ready to move on to Friday. That's it for me today. We'll see you tonight at midnight for the Friday version of The Third Shift. Here's Dylan Scott, and this town's been too good to us. Yeah.

0: Number one for New Country. Good morning. It's Brady and Cortland on a Thursday morning. A little bonus throwback already this hour.
1: Ooh.
0: A little Toby Keith and Willie Nelson.
1: Let's do it.
0: Here's Beer for My Horses.

0: number one for new country from Cody Johnson. It's The Fall. Brandon Cortland on a Thursday morning. Hello.
1: Hi.
0: Greetings.
1: How you doing?
0: I'm doing okay. Got to go out yesterday and play some golf.
1: I was going
0: to
1: ask how your golf adventure was because it was 7,000 degrees outside yesterday.
0: You know what? It was hot. No, I'm not going to say it was not.
1: I spent some time outdoors as well, which I'll tell you about later, but I was melting.
0: Yeah, it was warm. There was a really nice breeze if you were out in the open, which obviously was wonderful. And the humidity yesterday was definitely on the rise. But today and tomorrow, it's going to get even more humid. Showers and storms later tonight and pretty much all day tomorrow on Friday, which is good news because your lawn and the golf course I was on yesterday could definitely use some rain.
1: I feel like my lawn is still pretty darn green.
0: Does it get a lot of shade, though?
1: My backyard does, but yeah. My front yard is completely bare. I lost the tree that was out there during the derecho, yeah. So.
0: Yeah, we don't have any trees in our neighborhood really anymore, so we have a lot of sun. And so we have to water the garden and our plants and flowers every night.
1: How's the greenhouse coming along?
0: There's some strawberries in there now. We planted a lot in the gardens before we got the greenhouse, so I'm not quite sure yet what's going to go in said greenhouse.
1: Okay.
0: So, but, you know, I say we plant, we only have so many tomato plants in there. I want tomatoes.
1: I want tomatoes too, yeah. So please plant more of those.
0: Okay, all right. I'm going to write
1: There's
0: down. Cortland wants
1: honestly tomatoes. Nothing better than a homegrown tomato. Oh. Like the ones at the grocery store don't even kind of compare.
0: No.
1: Not even close.
0: No, once you've had a homegrown one, fresh out of someone's garden,
1: yeah.
0: It's just there's no going back. And so, yeah, that was one of the reasons we decided to grow our own garden. Plus, you know that there's no pesticides.

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3: The TV9 First Alert forecast, partly cloudy, warmer and muggy today with highs in the mid and upper 80s. Chance of storms late this afternoon and evening will drop to the upper 60s. Storms likely Friday with highs in the lower 80s. We're down to the upper 60s. More scattered shower and storm chances in mid to lower 80s for the weekend. From the TV9 Weather Lab, I'm Justin Roberts. 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

0: number one for new country. That's new from Stella Lefty. I didn't make that name up. The song is called Boston.
1: I really like that one.
0: I saw Boston in our playlist. I'm like, we're playing Boston?
1: No. Not the band.
0: Not the band, the song. Here's Luke Combs. It's Cold as You.

0: Number one for New Country from Cole Wetzel and Jesse Murph. It's High Road. Good morning. It's Brain and Cortland. Welcome to Cortland's Outdoor Adventures.
1: Well, you know, the only way you can get me to go outdoors is if there's A, food.
0: Okay.
1: B, shopping.
0: Oh, okay.
1: Or C, animals.
0: Ah.
1: And yesterday, when I got off work, I got to go visit a friend of mine. I'd never been to her place before, but she does jujitsu with me. And she's been going for over a year now. And she just recently got baby goats.
0: Okay, so she lives outside of the city limits, right?
1: No, she lives off of Mount Vernon Road.
0: Oh, okay.
1: So she has like a big property. She's got chickens out there. She's got two horses.
0: Man.
1: She's got all sorts of
0: geese
1: and other creatures wandering around.
0: Yeah, I love the geese and other creatures.
1: It was so funny yesterday because I'm like, so are those geese or ducks? And she said, those are geese. And you should be careful of Buckbeak because
0: sounds like a mean name.
1: He's kind of a jerk. That's not the word she used, but.
0: Well, no, that's just, I think that's
1: the radio appropriate word.
0: That's geese in general.
1: Well, no, the other one apparently is a very calm, very kind goose.
0: I've never met
1: but
0: a nice goose.
1: But Buckbeak is not.
0: Never
1: and so
0: met a nice goose.
1: I was taking pictures of the geese at one point, and she goes, hey, just don't turn your back to Buckbeak because that's when he'll try to attack you.
0: Good Lord.
1: But the main reason I went was to see her two baby goats.
0: Oh,
1: and these
0: gosh.
1: Are mini goats.
0: Okay.
1: So they're not going to get very big, but they're only a few months old. And I got to bottle feed one of the goats yesterday.
0: Gosh. Look
1: and
0: at that.
1: It was amazing. So she has two goats. They're both girls. Their names are Bean and Chopper. But I renamed one while we were there. So they're Bean and Peanut.
0: Okay.
1: But I almost kidnapped a goat yesterday to bring home because it was so freaking cute.
0: Yeah.
1: And they have little collars on and everything. They're like dogs.
0: So you just, here's what, now, obviously, you need to move to the country and you need to get all these animals.
1: I know.
0: Yeah.
1: I would love it. Although that's how she spends every day, though, is having to go out and feed all these different animals.
0: Well, they are a lot of work, yes.
1: Yes, it is definitely a lot of work. But I just thought it was so cool. I'm like driving up her super long driveway all the way to her house, and I'm like, oh, there.

0: There's horses. Oh, there's chickens. Like, I pull in the driveway and the chickens all scatter. It was so funny.
1: You know, out in the country, we don't call that a driveway, Courtland. We call that a lane.
0: And she also had, like, this big, like, screened-in patio right off the house that kind of overlooked the backyard. Yeah. And I was like, this is the dream. She also has, have you ever seen a Bengal cat?
1: I've seen, yeah, I'm not in person, but yeah, online and in videos, absolutely.
0: Yes, so she has a Bengal cat because her husband is allergic to cats. And their daughter wanted one, so they had to find one that they could have that wouldn't kill him.
1: Hypoallergenic, yeah.
0: Well, and it's not really anything to do with the fur. It has to do with the saliva of the cat.
1: My mom's the same way.
0: But let me tell you, this cat was the softest cat I have ever felt in my life.
1: You know how they do that, don't you? Downy dryer sheets. No, I have no idea.
0: I'm like, what are you about to say to me? But this cat is so unbelievably soft. They don't even call it fur. They call it a pelt.
1: Okay.
0: I know. And it looks like a cheetah. Pelt? And it has these big, bright blue eyes. And I was like,
1: I want
0: a cat.
1: You got a full dose of good old country living.
0: I did. I was there for about an hour, but I got eaten alive by bugs while we were there.
1: Bug soother. Works wonders.
0: I know. But I just was going just for a quick little afternoon visit. And so I took a million pictures of all of her animals. And maybe I'll post some of them online.
1: There's a reason that people love to live, you know, like that. And I know that she's not way out in the country, but she's far enough.
0: But that's what I would need.
1: That it feels isolated, even though she still is close to town.
0: Yeah,
1: that's the best of both worlds.
0: Anna Montana. You go out to the front yard where the horses are, and you see all the neighboring houses. So it is a neighborhood.
1: Oh, my God.
0: But she just happens to have room for all of her animals. So yeah. I loved it so much. And that's what I would need. I think I need to be still close to the city. I still need to be close to the grocery store. I don't want to have to drive a half an hour, to go to Hy-Vee. But she still is able to have all of these sweet, adorable little animals.
1: All right. If you have an acreage for sale, Courtland's buying.
0: No, I'm not because I have $100 in my savings account.
1: Okay. All right. So in other words, it better be small. It's Brain and Courtland.
2: 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Chrissy, turn me on this afternoon while you work, and I'll drive you home on 98.1 K-Hawk.

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0: I'm so excited. I was just looking at the pictures of the food we had this week and remembering how good it was. Mm-hmm. And then I was thinking, what am I going to get next week?
1: I'll let inspiration hit me, say maybe Monday afternoon-ish.
0: Here's the thing. So they have, obviously you had a tenderloin. Those are really good.
1: Oh, man.
0: I had one of their burgers. Very good.
1: Yep.
0: But they also have pulled pork. Mm. And they have like a slider flight, where you get a pulled pork slider, a little mini tenderloin, and a tiny smash burger.
1: Yeah, it was adorable.
0: Wow. And so I'm like, maybe that's the way to go. So you get a little bit of everything.
1: Our winner, Heather, had the slider flight on this past Tuesday.
0: It looked so good.
1: So if you'd like to experience the food at Boondocks, all you have to do is get entered for Lister Lunch on our station app. And then tomorrow, right around 9.
0: We're going to call somebody. So if you see a number, a 319 number, and you're like, who is that? It might be us.
1: It's us. It's free food calling.
0: It's either us or spam. Just answer.
1: Ooh, spam. That's food, too.
0: Ew.
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0: Number one for new country from Graylin James. That's Water at a Wedding. It's Brandon Cortland. And tomorrow we'll be choosing our latest winner of June Listener Lunch. We're going back to Boondocks and Anamosa.
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0: Just after 6 on a Thursday morning, it's Brain and Cortland. And Cortland, I want to tell you right now, we already have one offer in on land for sale near Springville.
1: Oh, good. Yeah, I'll
0: horses,
1: go get all my money and
0: ducks and a goat named Rita. Thanks for the message, Mark.
1: All I need to do really is just have friends.
0: No, that's very true.
1: Who live on farms.
0: You can visit other people who live in that type of setting. So
1: works out great for me.
0: All right. Hey, it's a This or That Thursday. We're getting eggy today. We're talking about the incredible edible egg. And what are your favorite ways to have it?
1: Yesterday was actually National Egg Day.
0: I didn't celebrate. That's my fault.
1: Should have had breakfast for dinner.
0: We should have last night. That would have made perfect sense. Also, don't forget it's a throwback Thursday. If you've got a throwback request, message us, call us this morning, and we'll play it for you. Right now, Billy Currington, It Don't Hurt Like It Used To. It's Brain and Cortland.

0: especially entry-level positions in a lot of different professions.
1: And this could be, I think, a good thing in some situations,
0: like jobs
1: that people really don't want to do. There's now a way for those jobs to be done. But I think it's mainly negative for people who are trying to work in these industries. I mean, look at radio. There are so many radio stations now that don't have people on them. They're like, oh, we'll just let the robots play music.
0: Beep, bop, boop, George Strait.
1: I mean, we got accused a few days ago on Facebook of our articles being AI. And I'm like, no. I'm not giving robots credit for all the work that I do on these articles. If I could get someone to write them, I would.
0: Man, if I could afford a ghostwriter, are you kidding me?
1: We are writing all of our own articles for the record.
0: So here are some careers that, according to some recent surveys and studies, and I don't know if anything is fully going to be AI proof, but I think these are, and I want you to notice if you detect a trend in these fields.
1: Okay.
0: Okay, let's just start off at number 10, lawyers. Number 9, social workers. 8, dental hygienists. Number 7, information security analysts. I don't know about that one, folks. Number 6, psychologists. Number 5, police and first responders. Number 4, construction managers. Number 3, dentists. Number 2, surgeons. And number 1, physical therapists. What do most of those jobs all have in common?
1: There's a physical aspect
0: to
1: them.
0: Yes, face-to-face physical interaction with another human being. AI cannot, at least at this point, duplicate and replace that or replicate that. So, you know, my son is a finance major at Iowa State. And I got to be honest, I'm a little worried about his ability to find a decent entry-level job. Because who's to say that AI isn't going to swoop in and be able to crunch the numbers better and quicker and cheaper than he can?
1: Yeah.
0: Both of my daughters are interested in different aspects of the healthcare industry, and I am pushing them hard to follow that path. Nursing, physical therapy, psychologists, these are the people, demand for those professions are never going to wane, and they're only going to go up.
1: And I think a lot of these jobs that you listed also require some sort of compassion.
0: Empathy.
1: Yes. Empathy. Feelings that robots don't experience.
0: Yes. Very true.
1: There's some nuance to these things. It's not just data. Data tells us this and this is what's true, especially with like a psychologist.
0: Yeah.
1: You know, the human mind is so complicated. How can a robot just be like, here's the solution to your problem definitively?
0: Mm-hmm.
1: And it's like, that's not how it works.
0: And I know the
1: humans.
0: I know the construction managers was on the list and we talked about that, but man, just the trades in general. I wish that people had told more folks my age coming up and out of high school and going into college about the trades and what a great career they are and how much money you can make. It's hard work, yes, but
1: yeah, my brother was a carpenter and he loved his job.
0: So just a few things to remember now that AI is coming for all of our jobs. It's Braden Cortland.
1: Radio.
0: Stop. Don't.
1: Radio.
0: No.
1: Robots.
0: Hang on. I gotta go back to ChatGPT and have it write my next article for me. I'm not doing that, by the way.
1: We are legally not allowed
0: We can get
1: to do
0: fired
1: that.
0: For that. And listen, I got kids going into college and in college. I need a job. It's Braden Cortland.
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0: Birch. 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

Number one for New Country, it's Brandi Cortland on a This or That Thursday. We're talking eggs later this hour. We'll have your choices coming up at 6:45. Right now, it's Chris Stapleton.

0: number one for new country from Chris Stapleton. You should probably leave. It's Brady and Cortland. Hey, if you want to leave and go to County Line Country Fest in Prairie du Chien this summer, we have free weekend passes. We're giving them away all week long as we play One Note Wonder. And we can guarantee you the song we play is by an artist that will be at County Line this summer.
1: Okay, so we've done Brothers Osborne.
0: Yep.
1: Yesterday we did Scotty McCreery.
0: That would have been Tuesday. Yesterday was Chris Jansen.
1: Oh, yes. Yep. Yesterday was Chris Jansen. You're right. So we still have some other options that we have not done yet.
0: Or do we go back?
1: Ooh.
0: And do we do an artist we've already done? I don't know.
1: Do you really not know?
0: I really don't know.
1: Oh, no. You haven't picked it yet.
0: We'll pick it out before we play the game at 7:10. We'll play at the beginning of the song. If you can name the title of the song, that's all you need. The title of the song. You got a pair of weekend passes for County Line Country Fest. All 3 days of that music festival in Prairie du Chien are yours. We'll play again coming up at 7:10. It's Brain and Cortland.
2: Well, thanks for waking up with Brain and Cortland. 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It's Jess on the job. I'll see you soon. 98.1 K-Hawk.
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5: The TV9 First Alert forecast. Partly cloudy, warmer and muggy today with highs in the mid and upper 80s. Chance of storms late this afternoon and evening will drop to the upper 60s. Storms likely Friday with highs in the lower 80s. We're down to the upper 60s. More scattered shower and storm chances in mid to lower 80s for the weekend. From the TV9 Weather Lab, I'm Justin Roberts. 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

0: number one for new country. It's Brandon Cortland kicking off a Throwback Thursday with some Joe Diffie music for Sarah right after Jordan Davis and Luke Bryan.
1: A few days before he turned 80, he was sitting out back in a rocker. He said, "What you been up to lately?"

0: both. And don't say either one, because we know you have a preference. It's This or That Thursday with Brain and Cortland.
1: And we're going eggy today, because yesterday, right, was National Egg Day?
2: Yes, it was.
1: The incredible edible egg, as the advertising campaign used to say.
2: There was an advertising campaign for eggs?
1: Yeah, the National Egg Industry Council.
2: Huh.
1: Yeah.
2: Okay.
1: There's an ad campaign for everything.
2: I'm just confused. Have they had trouble selling eggs in the past?
1: Possibly. But anyway, I've always been a fan of eggs growing up. We had them for breakfast occasionally. And yes, Cortland, growing up on the farm, we had breakfast for dinner all the time. It was awesome.
2: I love having breakfast for dinner. Breakfast food is the best.
1: So there are lots of different ways to have eggs. So we have two here that we have you choosing on for This or That Thursday. You can either go with hard-boiled eggs or the traditional scrambled eggs.
2: So in the past, we have done scrambled eggs versus over easy.
1: Yeah.
2: Which is my preferred method egg.
1: You're an over easy gal.
2: Oh, yeah. I love when you get to cut into the yolk and it just spills over into everything.
1: You know what? Everybody else in my house loves that. My wife. She's the only one. She hates runny eggs.
2: Oh, I love it.
1: So whenever I make her eggs on the weekend, she goes, make mom eggs, which means over hard.
2: Okay.
1: Yeah.
2: But out of these two, I'm going to have to go with hard boiled because... Okay. I enjoy eating a hard-boiled egg. There's just something about the texture of scrambled eggs that grosses me out a little bit. Like, I can't just eat scrambled eggs. And I think part of that is trauma from childhood because...
1: How did eggs hurt you?
2: It was actually my mom who hurt me, but I used to...
1: Okay.
2: This is why.
1: Remember, she listens.
2: So, I used to have... an allergy medication. That's what it was.
1: Okay.
2: And it was a capsule. And so you would break open this capsule and it had all these little balls inside of it.
1: Yep, yep, yep. I know where you're going with this.
2: And so my mom would put that into either applesauce.
1: Oh, I remember those days.
2: Or scrambled eggs.
1: Oh, no.
2: And on top of that, you know me, I had braces for a really long time. So anytime I got my braces tightened, all I could eat was soft foods. So once again... scrambled eggs.
1: You do not have good
2: memories
1: of scrambled
2: eggs. So I associate scrambled eggs with weird tasting pills and then pain in my teeth.
1: By the way, weird pills, not one of my secret ingredients in Brain's scrambled egg recipe.
2: Do you have like a fancy scrambled egg recipe?
1: No, not really. Okay. I know there's a Gordon Ramsay one you can find online. It's pretty highbrow.
2: Which team are you on?
1: You know what? I'm going to go hard-boiled eggs this morning, too. I love any kind of egg, but hard-boiled eggs for me.
2: Cut it in half, sprinkle a little salt on there.
1: Oh, salt and pepper. And they're convenient because you can make them, throw them in your fridge. You can take a couple to work, have some as a snack.
2: Throw them at your friends.
1: No, don't waste eggs. At least they're reasonably priced again. Remember when
2: eggs
1: were like...
2: Isn't that how you crack eggs? You
1: throw them at your friends? No. No.
2: Okay, never mind.
1: Vote for either hard-boiled eggs or scrambled eggs on a This or That Thursday. Results in the 8 o'clock hour. It's Brain and Cortland.
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0: Raining Cortland, sunny, warm, and humid. Weekend looks potentially kind of wet, so we'll keep our eyes on the forecast. County Line Country Fest, though, that's coming up this summer. A chance to win a couple of more three-day weekend passes as we play One Note Wonder on the way in about 10 minutes.
1: This is great because you're not just winning tickets to one concert.
0: Oh, no.
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0: Also, don't forget, it's a Throwback Thursday. 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We'll do some Reba and Linda Davis, that famous duet.

number one for new country, it's Brandon Cortland. We'll play One No Wonder for more County Line Country Fest weekend passes right after Ella Langley and Be Her.

0: Be Her from Ella Langley. It's Brandon Cortland, and we are going to give away some more weekend passes for County Line Country Fest back in Prairie du Chien, Wisconsin, July 30th through August 1st. 3 days of country music. You'll get to be there for all the shows, or as we like to say, as many as the shows that you'd like to see.
1: Yeah, you don't have to go to all of them, but if you're feeling really adventurous, that's a good plan.
0: Yeah, and you don't have to camp. You can if you want. Stay in a hotel. It's really up to you.
1: Sleep in your car. I don't care.
0: Okay, all right. We're playing One Note Wonder. We'll play you the very beginning of a song from an artist who is at County Line Country Fest. We have documented them thoroughly. But take a listen, see if you can figure out the name of this song.
1: Oh, yeah.
0: Mm-hmm. Pretty recognizable.
1: It's also pretty new.
0: Very much so. Title of the song is All We Need, 365-3698. Or if you're in the Cedar Valley, 833-4985. And caller 10 gets to guess first. And who knows, you could be at all 3 days of County Line Country Fest. Good luck. It's Brandon Cortland.
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3: The TV9 First Alert forecast. Partly cloudy, warmer and muggy today with highs in the mid and upper 80s. Chance of storms late this afternoon and evening will drop to the upper 60s. Storms likely Friday with highs in the lower 80s. We're down to the upper 60s. More scattered shower and storm chances in mid to lower 80s for the weekend. From the TV9 Weather Lab, I'm Justin Roberts. Now back to Brain and Cortland.
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1: Oh, right artist, wrong song.
2: Sorry.
1: Brady and Cortland, good morning. Welcome to One Don't Wonder. Who's this?
3: Nelson.
1: All right, take a listen. Do you know the title of that song?
3: Is it Hate How You Look?
1: Yes!
2: Yeah!
1: Yes, it is!
2: There awesome. We go.
1: It's Josh Ross. Hey, way to go. You're going to County Line Country Fest all 3 days.
3: Cool.
1: Way to go, Nelson. Yes, Josh Ross, Hate How You Look, which is his latest single.
2: Yes, it is.
1: And you can hear it at County Line Country Fest, or you can just turn up your radio right now.
2: Yeah.

Number one for new country, it's Brandon Courtland. It's a throwback Thursday. We'll do one of Reba's biggest hits from the 1990s. Coming up, if you've got a throwback request, you can message us on our app or give us a call. Here's Old Dominion, No Such Thing as a Broken Heart.

0: 101 for New Country. Morgan Wallen and Post Malone with I Ain't Coming Back. It's Brady and Cortland. So in case you missed our This or That Thursday, which you can, by the way, still go to our Facebook page and vote for, yesterday, National Egg Day. So a couple of egg options for you on there. But today is another food-related holiday, Cortland. I would argue a much more important food-related holiday.
1: I would say the most important food-related holiday, because who doesn't love cheese?
0: Welcome, everyone, to National Cheese Day.
1: So according to a survey, 52% of Americans identify themselves as cheese obsessed. And if you look at the top 10 most cheese enthusiastic states, Wisconsin, who call themselves cheeseheads, are not even in the top 10.
0: Yeah, I mean, listen, I think that they just, I think if you live or born or are from Wisconsin, it's just naturally ingrained in you. You just already know. You're cheesy.
1: You're born full of curds.
0: Yes, you are. Yeah, hopefully the right kind. So states that are the most cheese enthusiastic include Wyoming, because there's nothing else out there.
1: That's all they have.
0: No, they've got
1: wide Wyoming's, open spaces.
0: Wide open spaces and wide cheese. Open cheese. Number two, Illinois. But really, Illinois, the only Midwest state in the top 10, which is kind of surprising.
1: No, Nebraska's on
0: Nebraska,
1: there, too.
0: It's Nebraska. What do they know?
1: Boo.
0: Yeah.
1: I'm just kidding. I have nothing against Nebraska.
0: The America's 10 favorite cheeses, not really super surprising. The cheddar comes in at number one.
1: Okay, but what type of cheddar? Are you a mild cheddar or an extra sharp kind of guy?
0: I don't like it too sharp. I'll cut myself.
1: I want it so sharp that it cuts me.
0: Cuts like a
1: I
0: curd.
1: I love an extra sharp cheddar cheese or a white cheddar extra sharp.
0: Okay.
1: My friend goes to visit her sister in Vermont and will bring back fresh, sharp Vermont white cheddar cheese, and
0: that's a whole different thing right there.
1: Next level.
0: Number two, America's number two favorite cheese is mozzarella.
1: That's the number one pick for Iowa, apparently. Is it because we like pizza?
0: I guess.
1: I mean, do you eat mozzarella cheese with anything other than pizza?
0: I don't. American cream cheese. I love how cream cheese works its way in here.
1: Dude, if I could just eat cream cheese with a fork or a knife.
0: You can.
1: I would.
0: Okay.
1: I mean, it's not, I don't feel like it's socially acceptable.
0: I was just going to say,
1: I would have to do it in the
0: acceptable privacy
1: of my own home. Kind of like how I eat fistfuls of shredded cheese in the middle of the night by the light of the fridge.
0: I'm just amazed you share that story every time it makes the air. Provolone, which is a favorite at our house. Monterey Jack, Colby Pepper Jack,
1: Pepper Jack.
0: You love a good Pepper Jack, and Swiss.
1: I would say feta needs to be on this list.
0: Oh, yeah.
1: And goat cheese.
0: Mm-hmm.
1: I buy the spreadable goat cheese in the cheese section at Hy-Vee, and then I buy pita chips, and I just dip it right there in that.
0: You know, you can combine cheese with eggs. You know, you can put some scrambled or some cheese on your scrambled eggs, or if you're making an omelet, obviously throw some cheese in there as well.
1: I just put cheese on everything.
0: Yeah.
1: If cheese can be added to something, I want it to be added. Like when people serve a salad that doesn't have cheese on it, I'm like, what's the point of this?
0: Who hurt you? What did cheese do?
1: Why would you not include cheese on this salad? It doesn't make sense.
0: However, if you want to know the most popular kind of cheese in the world, hang on, because they say that half of all of the cheese consumption in the world is Gouda.
1: And you know what? There's a really good stop at the farmer's market in downtown Cedar Rapids.
0: Okay.
1: Every single time.
0: Which, by the way, back this Saturday.
1: Yes. I have to go and get my Gouda cheese curds. It's called Frisian Farms.
0: Okay.
1: And I tell everyone, go buy a $7 bag of fresh Gouda curds from Frisian Farms. They're not paying me to say this. I spend the $7 on the bag. But I'm almost done with my bag from last week. I'm going to have to get another one. They're so ridiculously good. And they told me they made them on Thursday.
0: How did a bag of cheese curds last a week? That's crazy.
1: I'm one person.
0: Oh, come on. I could eat a bag. Well, how big
1: high
0: is the bag?
1: Do you want my cholesterol to be?
0: I don't know. I need a baseline number. I remember when I had my first just piece of really high quality Gouda, and it changes you. You're a changed person. You're like, oh, your eyes are open. There's more kinds of cheese in the world.
1: If you can't tell, we're both incredibly passionate about eating cheese. I'll even eat the fake cheese. Like sometimes a burger with American, a Kraft single on there.
0: Yeah.
1: Good.
0: It just melts better. I get it.
1: The kind you buy for nacho cheese at like a concession stand, that big tub at Costco.

0: Is that cheese? Probably not.
1: I don't think so.
0: Still good.
1: Yeah.
0: I'll eat it.
1: I'll dip my chip in it and not look at the back of the can.
0: You, in the gas station when you have to press that little button to wait for the cheese to come out?
1: That's not
0: cheese.
1: I'll
0: wait all day.
1: That's not cheese.
0: Don't care.
1: It tastes like cheese.
0: Still good.
1: All right. Celebrate accordingly. National Cheese Day. Message us your favorite cheese and where you go for your Gouda.
0: Where do you go for your curds?
1: It's Brain and Cortland.
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1: Plan now to attend the Sweet and Sassy Forever in the Saddle Ride honoring Cynthia Heeren on Saturday, June 27th in Anamosa. All vehicles welcome. Registration begins at 8:30 a.m. at Boondocks. Breakfast will be served and the ride leaves at 10 a.m. Proceeds will go to Balaam's Donkey, a nonprofit that Cynthia helped start. And on September 19th, take part in the Possum Ride honoring Dalton Camp. Proceeds will be awarded to two individuals in agriculture. Both Cynthia and Dalton tragically lost their lives in an ATV accident, and they're both giving back through these benefit rides. We hope you can attend.

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number one for New Country. It's Brady and Cortland on a Throwback Thursday. We'll hear that duet from the 90s between Reba McEntire and Linda Davis. Does He Love You? It's coming up right after Ella Langley's Choosing Texas.

0: Lady A's Hillary Scott.
1: Oh.
0: Yeah.
1: Well, that's fun.
0: Yeah.
1: I didn't know that.
0: There you go. See, we're playing the music and we're educating as well.
1: Love that.
0: Okay. More throwbacks on the way next hour. We're doing some Toby Keith for Braden. Don't forget as well, still more codes coming this week to get you qualified for that flyaway to see Megan Maroney, a sold-out concert in Nashville in August.
1: So here's what we're doing. We're giving you codes five times every weekday. 820, 1020, 120, 420, and 720. The more codes you enter, the better your chances of winning. 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It's not required that you do that.
0: I mean, honestly,
1: if you want to, you can.
0: One code would win you this amazing trip.
1: Well, that's all it takes.
0: If you want to go see Megan Maroney, get those codes. We've got your first one every weekday at 8:20. That's coming up next hour with Brandon Cortland.
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Are they reuniting? Rumors are they could show up at CMA Fest, which, by the way, gets underway today in Nashville. Here's Jordan Davis. It's Turn This Truck Around.

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1: Well, artists are continuing to sell the rights to their music catalogs. Some big name country stars have done it recently. Zach Bryan got $350 million for his. Jason Aldean, $250 million.

0: $2 billion. $2 billion, Corbin.
1: Is that all?
0: Yeah.
1: I'm just kidding.
0: By the way, if it ever happens, that would be the all-time record, which would break the current all-time high when Queen sold their catalog for $1.27 billion in 2024.
1: All I have to say is whoever buys that catalog better put it on streaming. Come on.
0: It's time. It's definitely time.
1: All right, well... Brain, today is day one of CMA Fest in Nashville.
0: Yes, it is.
1: And it's going to be a big one. They've got multiple stages with live music lineups all throughout downtown Nashville today. But the biggest stage of all is, of course, the Nissan Stadium main stage. And tonight's performers include Red Akins, Tucker Wetmore, Ella Langley, with special appearances from Dina Carter, Gretchen Wilson. And then ending the night is Jason Aldean.
0: Yeah.
1: So all of the highlights from CMA Fest are going to air on ABC on Thursday, June 25th. It's a three-hour primetime concert special hosted by Riley Green and Good Morning America's Laura Spencer. I have a friend who is in Nashville right now for CMA Fest.
0: Is she ready for this or what?
1: I mean, she's always ready, but it sounds like a nightmare to me to be down there during this.
0: So many people.
1: Trying to run from place to place to see all the artists that you want to see and just trying to get close to the stage has got to be a nightmare. So good luck to everyone.
0: I'll watch it on TV on June 25th.
1: Yeah. Yep.
0: Okay, so when American Idol winner Hannah Harper won the show earlier this season... she was told that she would be able to perform at the Grand Ole Opry. And that dream came true this week. Harper made her Opry debut on June 2nd. And Carrie Underwood was even there to help join her in the experience. The two were on stage and they sang Harper's song String Cheese.
1: Oh, yeah.
0: Which is her original song that made Carrie cry when she sang it during her audition. So kind of a cool moment. You can see that video up on our website and app.
1: And finally, Miranda Lambert is partnering with Tractor Supply Company to raise money for a disaster fund for animal shelters ahead of the upcoming hurricane season. So Tractor Supply Company shoppers are being encouraged to round up at checkout from now until Sunday, June 7th. In the video posted it on Instagram.
0: I posted it.
1: Miranda explained how the Mutt Nation Tractor Supply Relief for Rescues Fund provides critical help to animals after natural disasters like the Texas floods. So if you end up going to Tractor Supply Company, round up this weekend.
0: Yep. You're helping Miranda and the pets. Those are your quickies this morning. It's Brandon Cortland. We've got your first Bank & Maroney Nashville flyaway code coming up next.
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1: A better life with Dr. Sanjay Gupta.
2: Making sure your kids get enough sleep. It's one of the most important things you can do for them as a parent, and yet it's often overlooked. Not only does sleep in the early years set the stage for mental and physical health, it also creates the foundation for how one sleeps later in life. That's according to the National Sleep Foundation. Now, that organization recommends 14 to 17 hours a night for newborns, 12 to 15 for infants, 11 to 14 for toddlers, 10 to 13 for preschoolers, and 9 to 11 for school-aged children. When it's age appropriate, start by talking to your kids about why sleep is important. It helps their body grow, helps their brains learn, helps their mood stay steady. Don't underestimate the importance of a routine. You can even narrate what you're doing step by step to help them along the way. I'm Dr. Sanjay Gupta, helping you live a better life.
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0: 80s. We're down to the upper 60s. More scattered shower and storm chances in mid to lower 80s for the weekend. From the TV9 Weather Lab, I'm Justin Roberts. Now back to Brain and Cortland.
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2: That's what you need to get added on our app for a chance to go to Nashville this August to see a sold-out Cloud 9 show starring Megan Maroney. Another code coming up at 10:20 this morning. Here's Morgan Wallen and I Got Better.

0: number one for new country. It's Brandon Cortland coming up next. A couple of Iowa restaurants making some lists of some of the best food in not only Iowa, but the U.S. They're coming up after Riley Green. Here's Change My Mind.
1: If you showed up, I wouldn't let you in.

0: Purdue Country, Riley Green, and Change My Mind. It's Brain and Cortland, and we are pretty blessed to have some just really awesome local restaurants here. And it's always cool when they make national lists. I know we have like the best tenderloin, best burger in Iowa contest, but some of these restaurants make national lists.
1: Yes, they do.
0: And let's start off with Burgers USA Today. Put out a list of the best burgers in America that are, quote unquote, worth a road trip. So worth driving for.
1: And they talked to a bunch of their different writers that they have in all these different states. And I think they only put 16 restaurants on this list. So it's not one of those lists where we pick one from each state.
0: Yeah.
1: It's just here are our 16 picks. And we ended up having one here in Iowa. Now, I know Dixie's Beer Garden in Decorah is technically the best burger in Iowa this year. But apparently, we all need to be going to Lachelle's Fine Foods over in Des Moines.
0: Yeah, that is the one that USA Today lists in Iowa as worth the drive. And I'm going to be real honest with you. I have never heard of Lachelle's Fine Foods.
1: You haven't?
0: No, I've not.
1: Oh, see, I've heard of them. I've just not been there before.
0: Okay. Once again, they have a couple of locations, one on Ingersoll Avenue in Des Moines, and also one in the Highland Park area. And first of all, the burgers look great. Smash burgers. They look wonderful.
1: They have a special burger every week. So they're always having something a little bit different on the menu.
0: However, we need to talk about the tots.
1: Yes.
0: Because the reviewer from USA Today, that was her tip. She was like, you need to order the tots. And based upon the picture that you have in the article up on our app and website, what are we doing?
1: I'm pretty sure that photo is a burger, like an open-faced burger.
0: And then the tots
1: with tots all over it. But the tots look
0: bread.
1: Real crispy.
0: Oh, man.
1: And smothered in something cheesy.
0: That picture of the tots looks like something I shouldn't be looking at. It's like naughty pictures of food.
1: Okay.
0: Sorry. Anyway.
1: All right.
0: It looks fantastic.
1: Should I leave?
0: Could you just leave me in the tots
1: alone?
0: Look how crispy they are.
1: All right. Okay.
0: The cheese just drapes right
1: Everyone
0: over
1: Everyone is very uncomfortable.
0: And that was the goal. All right. Now let's talk about another restaurant. And this one is right here in Eastern Iowa that it has made a prestigious pizza list for the second year in a row.
1: Yeah. So this is Lincoln Wine Bar. It's in Mount Vernon, downtown Mount Vernon. They've been around for a long time now. And for the second year in a row, they made the list of the 50 top pizzas in the U.S.
0: Very cool.
1: Now, this list is from a place in Italy. Okay?
0: What?
1: Like the company or whatever you want to call it that puts out these lists every year, they're not even based in the U.S. They're from Italy, where pizza was invented.
0: Born, you
1: and
0: know.
1: And so they do like the top 50 pizza places in Italy, the top 50 in Europe, the top 50 whatever, and they do the U.S. And all of the cities on this list are like major cities in California, and there's one in Chicago and Florida and New York City. And then at number 45, we've got little old Lincoln Wine Bar in Mount Vernon, Iowa.
0: It's pretty cool.
1: It's really cool.
0: Second year in a row they've been there on this list. Now, you actually got to go to Lincoln Wine Bar for the first time here.
1: Last summer.
0: And did you get a pizza while you were there?
1: Yes.
0: Yeah.
1: I had the smoked margarita pizza.
0: Mm-hmm.
1: That's the one in the picture. Very, very good. And then I believe the other photo that is in the article on our app, if you want to check it out, was one of the specialty pizzas that they had at the time that we were there. I have no idea what's on it, but gosh darn it, it looks so good.
0: Yeah, and apparently, and I've never been. I need to go to Lincoln Wine Bar.
1: You 100% need to go there.
0: But they don't have like a super big, complex pizza menu, which I think is great.
1: No, they have like their classic pizzas.
0: Yep.
1: Everything is made in the little wood-fired oven that you can see right there from your table. And yeah, they have a few specialty ones that rotate seasonally, but they do try to use locally sourced ingredients, which I also think is pretty awesome.
0: All right. A couple of more Iowa restaurants for you to check out if you've never been over to Lincoln Wine Bar in Mount Vernon or to the Burger Joint in Des Moines. Some places to check out. If you have been, especially if you've had the burgers over at Lachelle's Diner, I want to know about them. Mm-hmm. Are they worth the drive? Or is USA Today lying to us?
1: 100%. The next time that I go to Des Moines, that is the number one restaurant on my list that I'm going to try.
0: Okay. You can read more about both of those winning restaurants on our app and website. It's Brandy Cortland.
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1: 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Breakfast will be served and the ride leaves at 10 a.m. Proceeds will go to Balaam's Donkey, a nonprofit that Cynthia helped start. And on September 19th, take part in the Possum Ride, honoring Dalton Camp. Proceeds will be awarded to two individuals in agriculture. Both Cynthia and Dalton tragically lost their lives in an ATV accident, and they're both giving back through these benefit rides. We hope you can attend.
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0: Life is full of difficult choices. It's This or That Thursday with Brain and Cortland.
1: Well, not super difficult anyway. National Egg Day was yesterday, and so our This or That Thursday question for you is, if you had to choose between hard-boiled eggs or scrambled eggs, which would you prefer?
2: Cold eggs or hot eggs?
1: Oh, yeah. That's kind of when you say it that way.
2: Well, I honestly prefer a hard-boiled egg to scrambled eggs, and you chose that today, too, but yeah, we were in the minority.
1: I know. We don't have scrambled eggs a lot at my house. It's just not one of the preferred ways of making them. Although,
2: what's the favorite in your house?
1: Over easy, I would say. When Chase lived at home, he would have his occasionally sunny side up. But yeah, definitely over easy, the number one way in our house.
2: That's the only way I ever order my eggs, is over easy.
1: When I do scramble eggs, I will make, and I know that, you ever have a huevos rancheros?
2: Yes.
1: And I know that's traditionally a fried egg, but sometimes I'll scramble them and I'll put it on a tortilla with some salsa.
2: Yeah, it's not that I'm anti-scrambled egg. I just have a little bit of an issue with the consistency.
1: You're a texture person. It's fine.
2: Yes. So if I am going to eat scrambled eggs, it has to be mixed in with other stuff. Like, I do enjoy at Sally's in Springville on their breakfast

0: buffet, they have like a breakfast casserole that has eggs and bacon and sausage and cheese. And I can do that. But I just can't sit and eat a pile of scrambled eggs.
1: One thing I have done a couple of times here within the last year when I have made scrambled eggs is I'll, to thicken them up a little bit to give them more consistency, I'll add just a little bit of cottage cheese in there.
0: Ew.
1: I know some people will also put in Greek yogurt to thicken up the eggs, the scrambled eggs.
0: You know what really grosses me out?
1: What's that?
0: When you get scrambled eggs there's like that water.
1: Oh, don't say it.
0: Dripping.
1: I can't do it. No egg juice.
0: That's really gross.
1: Oh, can you imagine if you had like a drink, a little small thing of like egg juice? Oh, that's bad. That's my fear factor right there. Thanks for the votes on a This or That Thursday. Enjoy your incredible edible eggs today. It's Brandon Cortland.
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1: Now is your chance to seize the deal.
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4: 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All vehicles welcome. Registration begins at 8:30 a.m. at Boondocks. Breakfast will be served and the ride leaves at 10 a.m. Proceeds will go to Balaam's Donkey, a nonprofit that Cynthia helped start. And on September 19th, take part in the Possum Ride honoring Dalton Camp. Proceeds will be awarded to two individuals in agriculture. Both Cynthia and Dalton tragically lost their lives in an ATV accident, and they're both giving back through these benefit rides. We hope you can attend.

0: Plan now to attend the Sweet and Sassy Forever in the Saddle Ride, honoring Cynthia Heeren on Saturday, June 27th in Anamosa. All vehicles welcome. Registration begins at 8:30 a.m. at Boondocks. Breakfast will be served and the ride leaves at 10 a.m. Proceeds will go to Balaam's Donkey, a nonprofit that Cynthia helped start. And on September 19th, take part in the Possum Ride, honoring Dalton Camp. Proceeds will be awarded to two individuals in agriculture. Both Cynthia and Dalton tragically lost their lives in an ATV accident, and they're both giving back through these benefit rides. We hope you can attend.
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1: 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All vehicles welcome. Registration begins at 8:30 a.m. at Boondocks. Breakfast will be served and the ride leaves at 10 a.m. Proceeds will go to Balaam's Donkey, a nonprofit that Cynthia helped start. And on September 19th, take part in the Possum Ride, honoring Dalton Camp. Proceeds will be awarded to two individuals in agriculture. Both Cynthia and Dalton tragically lost their lives in an ATV accident, and they're both giving back through these benefit rides. We hope you can attend.
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0: For New Country, it's Brandon and Cortland. 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
1: The event with 12 names.
0: That's a lot. 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

0: one for New Country from Jason Aldean. That's Trouble with a Heartbreak. Brandon Cortland, done on a Thursday.
1: It's almost the weekend.
0: Yeah, it is.
1: You have any plans this weekend?
0: You know, the only thing that we both have going on is the Austin Strong Foundation event at Sally's on Sunday.
1: Oh, we get to have breakfast at Sally's.
0: Yes. So happy to be part of that event once again. And I know there's all kinds of amazing events up on the silent auction. She's been posting pictures online, just some really cool stuff.
1: So, like prizes.
0: Okay. Yeah, things that you can bid on, and can't wait to see that. All the money, of course, raised goes to the Austin Strong Foundation, which donates money to pediatric cancer research and other causes.
1: Lovely.
0: Yeah. Other than that, I don't have anything going on. I was supposed to be off tomorrow. I was going to play golf, but then the weather forecast went to pot. It's going to rain, which we do need, by the way.
1: All day?
0: Pretty much. Starting late tonight and then going into tomorrow.
1: Okay, but does tomorrow night look okay?
0: You'll have to ask Justin Roberts. Don't blame me. I'm just the messenger.
1: Okay, I wanted to go to the Iowa Arts Festival in Iowa City this weekend.
0: Yeah, no, I don't want to tell you not to go, but, you know,
1: about going Friday night.
0: Before you guys head down to Johnson County, maybe just check the radar.
1: Oh my gosh, I'm looking at my forecast on my phone. Rain, rain, rain, rain.
0: Yeah,
1: rain,
0: I mean,
1: rain,
0: listen.
1: Rain through Wednesday of next week.
0: Yeah. This is just one of those weird years where, remember, we couldn't shut off the rain for a while? And now we have trouble turning it back on. So, all right, Dad Joe, to get us out of here on a Thursday.
1: Well, speaking of rain, this works out good. Brian, what did the melon say when his lawn was looking dry?
0: What did the melon?
1: Yeah.
0: I don't know. What'd he say?
1: Guess it's time to water my lawn.
0: Oh, my gosh. Are you proud of that?
1: Watermelon.
0: No, I got it. Watermelon. Repeating it isn't making it better, unfortunately.
1: I didn't write this. I got this from Facebook.
0: Okay,
1: so.
0: No. I know you say that, but people are going to give
1: Watermelon.
0: You credit. No. Okay, that was funny just the way you said it. Watermelon. All right.
1: I was trying to figure out the best way to say it so it makes sense.
0: You nailed it right there.
1: All right, cool.
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good morning. You got yourself a cup of coffee, you got all your favorite new country. We're about to take things up a notch, however, with a chance to see Megan Maroney in Nashville in less than 20 minutes.

0: 98.1 K-Hawk. Okay, your chance to see Megan Maroney has arrived. Hey, it's Jess. That is Luke Combs, Be By You. And let's get down to business, shall we? I've got a code that you're going to enter on our app. Now, a couple people have asked, where exactly does the code go? Well, when you open up the app, you'll see Megan Maroney in the trending bar. Tap on that, and you'll see exactly where this code goes. Are you ready? 861. That's your code. Again, it is 861. 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This is airfare. This is hotel. This is tickets to her sold-out show at Bridgestone Arena for you and your bestie. There's another chance to win. It's going to be here at 1:20.
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Well, Riley Green is headed to the next season of The Voice. And you know who called him, like, right after he got the gig? Kelly Clarkson. Now, she's obviously a big fan of Riley. She actually covers a lot of his songs on her

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Okay? You've got responsibilities you need to tend to. But it's a lot better when you've got us on. Wouldn't you agree? 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

98.1 K-Hawk. Okay, what is Florida Georgia Line up to? That is Chris Jansen, me and a beer. It is Jess. I'm on the job with you. I don't know if you've seen their social media profile recently, any of their profiles, but they've updated the profile picture. Now, these are sites that have not been touched since like 2023, but the profile picture has changed to FGL LFG. A lot of people are thinking that they are getting back together. And the biggest rumor is that they're going to be performing at the Spotify House stage at CMA Fest this weekend. CMA Fest launches today, so keep

0: Keep your eyes peeled. We might be seeing something from Florida Georgia Line. Now, we did hear from Tyler Hubbard that they are thinking about doing some shows together. I just didn't think it was going to be happening this soon.
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0: there's a chance to win a trip to Nashville to see Megan Maroney on her Cloud 9 tour. That's coming your way at 1:20. Put a little reminder in your phone. I don't think you want to miss out on that, okay?
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And it's hard to believe that we are 1 month away from 4th of July already. And this is a big one. 250 years of independence. Love that. How are you celebrating? 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

0: 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I want you to imagine just for a second that you're at Bridgestone Arena with your bestie watching Megan Maroney on her sold-out Cloud 9 tour. That's beautiful things. It is Jess on your lunch hour. Yeah, that's your reality this summer. Thanks to our friends at Sony Music Nashville, we're hooking you up with airfare and hotel and tickets to see that show in the heart of country music. You're going to Music City. This is going to be such a great experience. You're going to make so many memories, and we're making it really easy for you to win. All you have to do is listen for codes throughout the day and then enter them on our app. In fact, we're even telling you exactly when the codes are coming your way. Your next one is at 1:20 right here.
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3: 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And on September 19th, take part in the Possum Ride, honoring Dalton Camp. Proceeds will be awarded to two individuals in agriculture. Both Cynthia and Dalton tragically lost their lives in an ATV accident, and they're both giving back through these benefit rides. 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

almost here. Your trip to see Megan Maroney in Nashville is coming up in less than 20 minutes. And of course, we've got all your favorite new country between now and then.

90.1 K-Hawk. You're going to see Megan Maroney in Nashville right now. Of course, that's Jason Aldean. Don't tell on me. It's Jess. And you've got our app open on your phone, right? You see the name Megan Maroney in the trending bar? Tap on that, and you can plug this code in for your chance to see Megan.

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Well, we know Carrie Underwood was a big fan of Yellowstone. Do we think she's also watching Dutton Ranch? She has to, right? And this episode coming up this week, looks like Rip is going to be doing some Rip things.

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It's Jess. You've noticed time has gone by quickly today, right? 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

0: 90.1 K-Hawk. It's Kane Brown. It's Woman. My name is Jess, and I'm not trying to rush us through summertime because I do realize there's a lot of people that love summer, but I feel like there's a lot to look forward to in the fall, including a new season of The Voice, which Riley Green is going to be coaching. Now, one of the reasons why he got this gig, he believes, is because he has a personality very much like Blake Shelton's. You know, he's a country boy at heart. He's got a great sense of humor. They feel like he's going to fill that chair, the country chair, very well. I also think that they are going to be bringing in a lot of viewers just to watch Riley. Let's just put it out there. You can find out more about Riley's upcoming season on The Voice on our app.
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1: 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Luke Bryan and his farm tour recently went out west to California for the first time in 16 years. 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

know it's not Friday yet, but I'm curious. Do you treat Thursday evening as kind of the kickoff to the weekend? Like, Friday's just an afterthought? What did the kids used to say back in the day? Thursday's the new Friday? Here's Ella Langley, Choosing Texas. It's 98.1 K-Hawk. Just

over with. We got a little carrot on the stick for you to help the workday go by quickly. A chance to see Megan Maroney in Nashville. It's coming up at 4:20. We'll see you then.

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2: USA Today put together a list ahead of the Memorial Day holiday of the best burgers in America that are worth a road trip. It was determined by their food writers across the country. And of the 16 restaurants on the list, one of them was from Iowa. 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

might stay off of social media this weekend because CMA Fest is happening in Nashville, and it's just too much to know that I'm not there. But we will see it in a television special on ABC coming up June 25th. 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

0: That's the latest from Luke Combs, Be By You. I'm Chrissy. I want to know, what's your craziest real excuse for either missing work or not being able to come in? So mine is, years ago, I was getting ready to go to the station and I lived in a pretty rural area. I heard this gigantic crash outside, and when I looked out, a car had flipped over and landed across my entrance to my driveway upside down. On either side was a ravine, so there was no way for me to get out of my driveway. I called 911. I helped the man out of the car. I set up a camping chair on my lawn and got him some water while he waited for 911. I took a few pictures and called work because I needed proof. And I told him, this is what's happening outside my window. I will not be in today. I want to hear your crazy story. It might not be as crazy as that, but I want to hear your craziest real excuse for missing work.
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It's Chrissy, and I want to know, what's the weirdest reason you were late for work? Serena told me that her toddler flushed her car key fob down the toilet. Oh, no. She wound up taking an Uber to work that day, but she was late. What's yours?

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why you were late for work or didn't go in. Rachel told me on the app that once the doorknob broke while she was in the bathroom, so she couldn't get out. She had to take a personal day. That is terrible.

So Kenny Chesney is a huge fan of Megan Maroney, and I know you are too. So get ready for another code coming your way for you and your bestie to head to Nashville to see her sold-out Cloud 9 show. Your next

Hey, it's Chrissy, and Megan Maroney said that to get ready for this Cloud 9 tour that she's on right now, she wore a weighted vest while she ran on the treadmill and sang. Oh my gosh. Well, I guess she's in shape. You could be there too. 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

the deal. We've decided to give the commercials some time off. We figured you wouldn't mind. 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

sky. 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

day, Potts Farm was a place to go. 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

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I want to know, what have you rigged up that qualifies as a redneck fix? 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

0: It's the Drive Home with Chrissy. I want to know, what have you fixed up and you were like, yep, that's absolutely a redneck fix. I'll go first. I needed duct tape to patch the holes in my hose so that I could still use it just enough to hose down the siding. It worked for a bit, but it wasn't pretty. And that was my redneck fix. Duct tape on my hose. It was squirting everywhere. It was awful. Chet told me on the app that his seat was falling apart on his rider mower, so he bungeed a lawn chair on it so he could still use it and sit down. Oh my gosh, that is risky, but I guess it worked. John told me that he used zip ties to hold his trunk down because the latch broke. These are excellent redneck fixes. Thank you for sharing.
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I'm Chrissy. This Ella song has climbed to number one in just 15 weeks, which makes it the fastest for a female artist in 10 years. Choose in Texas took 16 weeks. Here's Be Her.

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0: could be strong to severe as lows fall to around 66. That's your TV9 First Alert forecast. I'm meteorologist Corey Thompson on 98.1 KHOQ.
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For tonight, storms are likely. See a low of 67. Storms likely early tomorrow and then again late with a high of 84. See storms likely tomorrow night. Some could be strong to severe as lows fall to around 66. That's your TV9 First Alert forecast by meteorologist Corey Thompson on 98.1 KHAWK.

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0: Hey, it's Chrissy with The Drive Home. Earlier, we were talking about the real excuses you had to use to not go into work or call in late. Years ago, I was ready to go to the station. I lived in a pretty rural area, and I heard this gigantic crash outside. And when I looked out, a car had flipped over on its, like, roof and landed across ways to the entrance of my driveway. On either side was a ravine, so there was no way I could get out to go to work. I called 911. I helped the man out of the car. I even set up a camping chair on my lawn and got him some water. I took a few pictures, and then I sent those to my boss, and I had to call to work and tell him I can't leave. 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

0: I'm Chrissy. Laura chimed in on her craziest real story that made you late for work. She said she was chased by a turkey for 20 minutes. Listen, those things are relentless.
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